nice and easy. But there's just one thing, you see. We never ever do nothing nice and easy. We always do it nice and rough. But we're gonna take the beginning of this song and do it

0: wonder what you're doing now. I hope.
1: 70er, 80er und 90er. Bayerns Musiksender.